0: 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It's B-Dub checking in. I hope you had a great weekend. Hypothetical situation. You find over $100,000 just sitting on top of an ATM and nobody's around. What's your next move? I can't say I would do the same as this dude in Texas did. We'll get into that next.
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0: 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I want to put you on standby to fly to Vegas December 11th to see Jason Aldean and Luke Bryan at Allegiant Stadium. 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
1: 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If you bought a zero sugar soda because you're watching your sugar, you might want to check the label. 7-Up made a pretty impressive mistake. We'll get into that in just a minute.
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0: You're listening to 93.1 Katy Country. Drew Baldridge just released his first major label album called Farm Faith Family, and he's hanging out with us all this week. Drew Baldridge on the show in the next hour.
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0: 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You may have seen the story about how Kacey Musgraves brought out Ronnie Dunn in Nashville, but somehow Ronnie wasn't the most Ronnie Dunn looking person on stage. We'll get into that next to the breakdown. 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
2: Kacey Musgraves is out on her Middle of Nowhere tour, and in Nashville, she surprised everybody by bringing out Ronnie Dunn to sing Neon Moon, which is already a pretty great surprise. But then Kacey walked out dressed as Ronnie Dunn. Wig, fake mustache, sunglasses, tattoos, blue jeans, giant belt buckle, the whole deal. I appreciate the commitment here because anybody can invite Ronnie Dunn on stage. Kacey apparently looked at that idea and said, okay, but what if there were two Ronnie Dunns? So they sang Neon Moon together while Ronnie basically performed next to his own slightly smaller, considerably more confusing clone. Halloween's coming. Kacey's already won. That's your breakdown.
0: Stay close. More coming.
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0: 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Jason Aldean and Luke Bryan play in Vegas in December. 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

0: This is 93.1 Katy Country. There is nothing better than early fall. There's no way you could change my mind. I love summer. I love riding season, but I love riding in early fall even better. You get those cool mornings. You get warm days. This past weekend, I don't know about you, but for me, it was picture perfect.
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0: 93.1, Katy Country. I was talking all sorts of smack as an Eagles fan a couple weeks ago. Not so much anymore. That's been a rough couple of weeks as a Birds fan. I'm just going to say it. Fire everybody. That's how I felt after yesterday.
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0: 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America's best-smelling cities have been ranked, and some of these results are going to make you question whether the researchers actually have noses. 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

0: 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Casey Musgraves brought out Ronnie Dunn in Nashville, but somehow Ronnie wasn't the most Ronnie Dunn looking person on stage. That's next in the breakdown, brought to you by Boot Bar and Keep West.
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2: Kacey Musgraves is out on her Middle of Nowhere tour, and last week in Nashville, she surprised everybody by bringing out Ronnie Dunn to sing Neon Moon, which is already pretty great. But then Kacey decided having one Ronnie Dunn on stage wasn't enough, so she dressed like him. Wig, fake mustache, sunglasses, tattoos, blue jeans, giant belt buckle, the whole deal. So basically, Ronnie Dunn came out to sing Neon Moon with Ronnie Dunn. And I got to say, if you're going to do a celebrity impression directly in front of the celebrity, you better commit. Kacey looked like Ronnie's slightly smaller cousin who also somehow has better hair.
0: Keep your boots here.
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You pushed it to the top. Now turn it all the way up. B-Dub's most wanted. Song of the day. Lauren Elena and Chase Matthew with All My Exes. Your most wanted song of the day. Here we go.

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0: It's 93.1 Katy Country. Have a great night. We're back at it tomorrow. And if there's anything I can do for you in the meantime, as always, reach out at Beat Up Radio or text in at 844-358-BDUB. 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And I'll talk to you tomorrow with Drew Baldridge on the show. 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

Brad Grantham, and welcome to Tuesday morning. And I hope to see you later on this afternoon for Denison's National Night Out, the broadcast brought to you by Eagle Employer Services.

0: Well, Grayson County's burn ban has been lifted after all the rain that we had this past weekend. But there's local fire chiefs that are still saying that the rain does not eliminate the grass fire risk, especially with dead, dry vegetation still on the ground. And wet and muddy fields can actually make it harder for crews to reach runaway grass fires because, hey, their trucks are going to get stuck out there. So if you're planning a controlled burn, officials say keep water or a fire extinguisher nearby and do not burn if winds are over 15 miles per hour. You can also call the Grayson County Dispatch before you burn with your name, location, and how long you expect the burn to last. And in Texas, vegetation is the only thing legally allowed to be burned.
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2: Good Monday morning. We have pretty seasonal weather on the way for early October standards. Lots of sunshine today with a high of around 80 with a northeasterly wind at about 5 to 15. Overnight tonight, clear and mild with a low of around 58. And heading into your Tuesday, lots of sunshine and seasonal once again, a high of around 80 with an easterly wind at about 5 to 15. From the KXI-12 First Solar Weather Center, I'm meteorologist Brian Briggs.
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2: 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Coke cans and BB guns, barbed wire and old fence posts.

0: Hey, Texoma, it is Zach Grantham, and I am loving this weather for sure. Yeah, this beats, 99 degrees and, just the heat and no rain at all. But, we don't have any rain on the extended outlook for this coming week. But temperatures in the morning are going to definitely feel like a fall. Like right now, it feels amazing with some upper 50s and lower 60s on both sides of the Red River. And then in the afternoon, you could still wear shorts and be okay with that. But y'all know I'm ready for that first official fall cold front to come through. You know, the one that has like a 20 or 30 degree temperature change behind it. Oh, yeah, that's one where you definitely know that you got to break out the soups and all the chilies.
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Hey, Texoma, it's Zach Grantham. Welcome to Tuesday, and I am giving you a chance at winning Casey Donahue tickets. He's going to be playing at the Pavilion at Toyota Music Factory on October 24th with special guest Texoma's own Chris Cagle. So go to our website. You can register to win one time per day now through this coming Sunday, October 11th, and you can win Casey Donahue tickets from Katy Country. Just go to

0: there's a big road project that is now officially underway in Durant, America. ODOT is replacing four bridges along US 6975, and they actually started the work yesterday with the northbound lanes reduced to a one lane between Arkansas Street and West Main Street, and construction is going to continue. Drivers should expect additional lane reductions, short-term ramp closures, and nighttime closures on Arkansas and Main Street. Now, this is not going to be a quick project, y'all. So if you're thinking, man, they're going to get this done in a couple of weeks, nope. ODOT expects the work to continue until early spring of 2028.
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Hey, come say hello to me. 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And the weather is going to be a perfect. So can't wait to see you out there at Forest Park in Denison tonight from 5 to 7 p.m.

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1: Good Tuesday morning. After a nice cool start, we're going to be seeing lots of sunshine today with somewhat warm temperatures, a high of around 81 with an easterly wind at about 5 to 10. Overnight tonight, clear and perfect with a low of around 58. And heading into your Wednesday, lots of sunshine and warm once again, but pleasant, a high of around 82 with an easterly wind at about 5 to 10. From the KXI 12 First Alert Weather Center, I'm meteorologist Brian Briggs.
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0: many times you check your smartphone every day? Well, according to new research, apparently Americans check their phones 96 times a day. That's once every 10 minutes, according to a global tech care company. 18 to 24-year-olds check their phones twice as much as the national average, and the age group is aware of their heavy phone usage, so just ask them. But 96 times a day. You know, the crazy thing about this is I'm actually thinking, does that sound low? Because sometimes, you know, you go out to a restaurant. Like, I went to City Limits yesterday for lunch, and I swear there's people that look at their phone like double that, at least double that.
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0: It is Zach Elizabeth Pushmataha Grantham, and I cannot wait to hang out with you tonight. Also, with my best friends forever, Eagle Employer Services and the Denison Police Department. It's National Night Out, Forest Park in Denison from 5 to 7 p.m. It's a free family-friendly event featuring a helicopter landing, canine demonstrations, first responder games, food activities, and also tasing the local morning radio DJ.
1: Huh. That was mighty specific. Oh no, I may be in danger. But anyways, come out and hang out and apparently see that at Forest Park in Denison from 5 to 7 p.m. It's the Denison Police Department's 2026 National Night Out, broadcast sponsored by Eagle Employer Services.

0: The Grayson County Jail expansion is getting close to completion after roughly 2 years of work, and the expansion will add 166 new beds to the jail. Isn't it funny, though, because you're like, you know that local authorities, they obviously don't want to fill those beds. They want everybody to be on their best behavior. The new portion is expected to be completed sometime in October, with renovation work on a part of the existing jail continuing after that, and county officials expect the entire expansion and renovation project to be finished by the end of the year and say it is projected to stay within budget. Well, you know, that's always a good thing.
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$1,000 courtesy of B Balance Natural Hormone Weight Loss McKinney. 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Sometime in that hour, when you hear those keywords, you text those five fall cash keywords for your opportunity at winning $1,000.

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3: Good Tuesday morning. After a nice cool start, we're going to be seeing lots of sunshine today with somewhat warm temperatures, a high of around 81 with an easterly wind at about 5 to 10. Overnight tonight, clear and perfect with a low of around 58. And heading into your Wednesday, lots of sunshine and warm once again, but pleasant, a high of around 82 with an easterly wind at about 5 to 10. From the KXI 12 First Alert Weather Center, I'm meteorologist Brian Briggs.
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0: Katy Country are giving you an opportunity at winning Casey Donahue tickets. 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
1: My rec league goalie says he plays for the love of the game. You gave up 6 goals last week, Steve. Maybe play to win, huh? Like with Bet365. I get paid the second my team goes up big with early payout. And I get profit boost before the game starts.

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to 7 p.m. And it's going to be a great time. Of course, Linwood Smith and the fantastic folks over at Eagle Employer Services are bringing you my live broadcast. And we're going to be hanging out with Chief Mike Gudgel, my best friend forever. We have matching bracelets and, of course, the Denison Police Department. It's a free family-friendly event. They're going to have a helicopter landing, canine demonstrations, first responder games, food activities, local vendors, and more. So we hope to see you out there tonight. Going to have great weather. Forest Park in Denison, 5 to 7 p.m. for Denison's National Night Out. Well.

0: Tag Grantham, and do y'all remember that big Denison watch party for Jadarian Price that happened when there was that, what was it, the Patriots and the Seahawks played each other like Wednesday, like a month or so ago now? Well, that watch party ended up doing a lot more than just bringing people together to watch J.D. Price, you know, on the screen. It also raised money for the United Way of Grayson County, more than $1,000. How cool was that? Yeah, it was held at the George Tavern in downtown Denison, and a whole bunch of people were in there, you know, flaunting their Notre Dame gear and their Denison Yellow Jacket gear. They had raffles and giveaways and all that stuff. They actually had Seahawks gear and items signed by Jadarian Price, with proceeds of benefiting United Way. So very, very cool how you have a local story supporting a NFL star from Denison and raising more than $1,000 for the United Way of Grayson County.
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Well, don't forget that our first keyword for our 1K in fall cash giveaway is coming up at 10 o'clock. 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
1: Good Tuesday morning. After a nice cool start, we're going to be seeing lots of sunshine today with somewhat warm temperatures, a high of around 81 with an easterly wind at about 5 to 10. Overnight tonight, clear and perfect with a low of around 58. And heading into your Wednesday, lots of sunshine and warm once again, but pleasant, a high of around 82 with an easterly wind at about 5 to 10. From the KXI 12 First Alert Weather Center, I'm meteorologist Brian Briggs.
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0: Me today, I will say this. I'm very, very excited about the live broadcast later on today. Denison's National Night Out. We're going to be hanging out with Linwood and Eagle Employer Services and also Chief Gudgel and the fantastic folks with the Denison Police Department. It's going to be a great time. Forest Park in downtown Denison. I guess it's not really downtown Denison. It's kind of like right there next to Munson Stadium. It's off. It's like a stone's throw away from a downtown Denison, but we're going to have a lot of fun tonight. Make sure you bring the entire family out there. It's a family-friendly, free family-friendly event. Whole bunch of like canine demonstrations, and they're going to have other games going on and vendors out there. So it is going to be a lot of fun. So I'll see you out there from 5 to 7 this evening out at Forest Park in Denison. All right, I am gone, but before I go, Bible verse for you. This is from the book of 1 Corinthians chapter 15, verse number 57 and 58, but thanks be to God who gives us the victory through our Lord Jesus Christ. Therefore, my beloved brothers, be steadfast, immovable, always abounding in the work of the Lord, knowing that in the Lord your labor is not in vain. Have yourself a great rest of your Tuesday. I'll see you tonight at Forest Park in Denison from 5 to 7.
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2: Happy Tuesday. We're going to be seeing a beautiful day filled with lots of sunshine. Temperatures on the warmer side, but overall not too bad. A high around 81 with an easterly wind at about 5 to 10. Overnight tonight, clear and perfect with a low of around 58. And heading into your Wednesday, lots of sunshine. A little warm, but otherwise nice. A high around 82 with an easterly wind at about 5 to 10. From the KXI 12 First Alert Weather Center, I'm meteorologist Brian Briggs.
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Have you ever skipped out on a bill at a restaurant? Because if you're thinking about starting, I'll tell you how not to do it in less than 10 minutes. First, Parmalee and Blanco Brown. This is just the way. I love

0: Back before I was rich and famous, which is a joke in and of itself, I worked in restaurants, specifically Tex-Mex restaurants, and I did kind of a few jobs. I was waiter, I was host at some point, I was in the kitchen where I learned about seasoning, very eye-opening. But one thing we saw a lot of was people who tried to dine and dash, you know, and usually they will come in and run up an exorbitant bill, like a huge amount of food, and then try to roll out, and sometimes they are able to, and sometimes they get caught. Let me tell you how you shouldn't do that, okay? This guy in Georgia, I was reading about this morning, tried to call 911 and fake a medical emergency. I guess he didn't try. He actually did that. He called 911 because he didn't want to pay a $63 Red Lobster bill. So first responders got there, and they figured out that this guy was only full of lobster and crap. He was, because he was faking the whole thing. And 26-year-old Abdul Rashid, 26-year-old faking a medical emergency at Red Lobster is just kind of suspicious in the first place. Anyways, he refused to pay the bill. $63, remember. He refused to pay the bill. And so then the police showed up, who are also first responders. And now he's in the Douglas County Jail. He faces legal consequences. The charges include theft of services, unlawful conduct during a 911 call, making a false report, and leaving half a basket of those delicious Cheddar Bay biscuits on the table, which might be the biggest crime, to be honest.
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0: One of the biggest mergers in Hollywood history is finalized today between the Paramount Skydance Company and Warner Brothers Discovery. It is in a $111 billion deal. That's just a crazy amount of money. And really, it kind of affects all of your entertainment choices. Sure, it would be nice if it was just going to be smooth, but everybody's going to be falling under a new umbrella now, and that goes for television and movies and video games and comic books and pretty much everything that's entertainment. You know, honestly, I wouldn't be surprised if they started rolling out cruise lines, because that's the kind of power we're talking about. This is like a company now that can rival Disney. So think about how cool that's going to be. And really, you know, they're going to have to bring it, because Disney has Star Wars and they have Marvel. But now you can see that Harry Potter and Teenage Mutant Ninja Turtles crossover you always hope for. And suddenly I'm okay with this conglomeration. Actually, when I say that out loud, that sounds pretty cool.
1: 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Find stuff under there? What about jobs? No? Now try your basement. There's a pair of overalls that overall you're not so into anymore. A perfectly good laptop that hasn't sat in your lap in months. And even more stuff, but still no jobs? 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
2: Happy Tuesday. We're going to be seeing a beautiful day filled with lots of sunshine. Temperatures on the warmer side, but overall not too bad. A high around 81 with an easterly wind at about 5 to 10. Overnight tonight, clear and perfect with a low of around 58. And heading into your Wednesday, lots of sunshine, a little warm, but otherwise nice. A high around 82 with an easterly wind at about 5 to 10. From the KXI 12 First Alert Weather Center, I'm meteorologist Brian Briggs.
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10: Turns out, rival fans can agree on something. The importance of driving sober. NHTSA's Pledge to Drive Sober tailgate tour has signed up thousands who put rivalry aside to agree on what matters. And here's why it matters. In 2024,

0: Do you know who Gertrude Abercrombie is? Yeah, me neither. She, I looked it up, is a celebrated Chicago artist. But if I saw her signature on a painting, I wouldn't know it from Pee Wee Herman's. If I was at a garage sale and I saw a nice painting for $30 that I thought would make my wife happy, I would snap it up in a second, which is exactly what somebody did at this estate sale in Michigan. Turns out it was a very, very valuable painting, and they expected to go for somewhere between $150,000 to $250,000 at auction. Pretty nice little profit on that deal. And even if my wife liked that painting, I would sell it at that point. Well, over the past weekend, it went to auction. It went for $1.35 million. I want to know who is in charge of this estate sale, because that person is in a world of hurt right now.
1: Take a look under your bed. 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What about jobs? 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There's a pair of overalls that overall you're not so into anymore. A perfectly good laptop that hasn't sat in your lap in months. 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

0: Lucky you, another chance for you to win $1,000. It's fall into cash time, and we're giving away a grand a day. And we're giving you a ton of chances to win that $1,000, too. All you have to do is text a keyword back to me. That's it. Yeah, you thought it was going to be complicated, right? No, there's no math involved. There's no scavenger hunt. I'm going to give you the keyword. You text it back to me. Boom. But listen, before I give you the keyword, and this is not where I try to sell you a timeshare. Before I give you the keyword, here's what I want you to do, okay? I want you to listen to every keyword and text all of them to us, okay? Because you're going to get five a day. You get one at 10, in the 10 o'clock hour, I'll say, because it's not right at 10. I'm not very prompt. Somewhere in the noon hour, in the 2 o'clock hour, in the 4 o'clock hour, and the 6 o'clock hour, five a day, and that's five chances for you to win $1,000. Unless you're just super happy with the gas prices, you're probably going to put it all in that, right? That's at least 3-4 gallons of gas. I didn't look at today's price. But here's your chance to win $1,000. You ready? The word is love. L-O-V-E. Love. All right. Here's the number you text it to. 844-833-8221. It's 844-833-8221. Just text the word love to that number and you could fall into cash. Good luck.
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0: 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How long he's going to hold on to it, I don't know. But I got to tell you, when these two fight, we all win.
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0: Would you rather have a brand new set of tires with a brand new spare? And I'm talking about a full size number, none of that donut mess. Or would you rather have 5,882 pounds of deer corn? I mean, it's a real question, okay? That's basically what $1,000 would buy you. And it's not all you could buy with $1,000, but I just recently had to replace some tires on my wife's car. She loves driving through the nail factory, I think. But yeah, that's what I was thinking about. Tires, man, a brand new set of tires and the spare. You could easily get that for $1,000 unless you drive one of those gigantic mud beasts, in which case you could buy one tire. That would be nice, right? $1,000 is exactly what's on the line. Coming up in the 2 o'clock hour, I'm going to give you another keyword that could unlock all the winning with fall into cash. Now, if you haven't heard how this works, it's actually really easy on your part. You'll hear the keyword when I give it to you because I'm not good at keeping secrets. I mean, I will spill the beans in a heartbeat. And all you have to do is text it to this number. Ready? 844-833-8221. You might want to write this down. Ready? 844-833-8221. All right. When you hear the keyword, text me back and that's your chance to win. Just so you know, though, there's five chances every weekday. For the next 4 weeks, we're giving away $20,000 and you can always grab that code word in the 10 o'clock hour, in the noon hour, the 2 o'clock hour, the 4 o'clock hour, and one last one in the 6 o'clock hour. We're trying to give you as many chances to win this $1,000 as we can.
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3: Defending trans Texans is something we have to do every day.
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Stevenson passed away in 1988. He's the guy that sang this originally. But if he was around, I think even he would agree that this is now Brooks and Dunn's song entirely. Here's My Maria.

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First, Gabby Barrett and Charlie Puth. Here's I Hope.

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2: Happy Tuesday. We're going to be seeing a beautiful day filled with lots of sunshine. Temperatures on the warmer side, but overall not too bad. A high around 81 with an easterly wind at about 5 to 10. Overnight tonight, clear and perfect with a low of around 58. And heading into your Wednesday, lots of sunshine, a little warm, but otherwise nice. A high around 82 with an easterly wind at about 5 to 10. From the KXI 12 First Alert Weather Center, I'm meteorologist Brian Briggs.
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0: happened to me. That's Russell Dickerson. I'm here to remind you, Halloween is only a few weeks away. So do you know what you're going to be? What's your costume? I know my friend Sierra, her baby boy is going to be spaghetti and meatballs. She'll be the waitress and her husband is the chef. It's such a cute little costume they made for their baby boy. It's like yarn that looks like spaghetti and they made these little meatballs out of big pom-poms or something. It's the cutest thing on the planet.
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0: man, Zach Grantham. And this evening, broadcasting live, we're out here at Forest Park in Denison for Denison Police Department's National Night Out. Of course, we want to thank Linwood and our sponsor, Eagle Employer Services, for having us out here. And I have a very special guest joining me right now. Before he gets lost in all of the hustle and bustle, and everybody wants to see the chief of police for Denison, we have Mike Gudgel. Sir, how are you?
1: I'm great, Zach. How are you?
0: I am fantastic, and thank you so much for allowing me to be out here. I know, I love law enforcement, but sometimes y'all got to keep a close eye on me, so that's

0: good place for me to be tonight.
1: Most definitely, especially out here in front of people. You probably need to be watched a little more out here.
0: That's a true statement for sure. All right, so we're going to get things kicked off at 5:30 out here. It's a free, family-friendly event. Kind of tell the folks what we got going on out here tonight.
1: Well, we have a lot of things happening tonight. We've got some hot dogs for free. There's lots of different booths. We've got a rock wall. We've got bounce houses. We will have a canine show for you. Just a lot of different things. Come out and get to know some of our officers. Unfortunately, a lot of times folks don't get to know our officers like we would like for them to. We'll have all kinds of folks out here tonight to get to know. And we've got all of our other city departments here as well. So we're excited about this evening.
0: Yeah, and I know that every single year that I've come out here and done a broadcast for Denison's National Night Out, the whole point of this is to connect the police department to your community.
1: It is. And, you know, we want people to know we're here for them. What's super important about this event is it's our premier event of the year. Where we're able to put something on for our community. A lot of times the community's calling us when they're in need. Well, we want to give back, and that's what tonight's about, is giving back to our community.
0: All right, so we're going to have beautiful fall weather this evening, so make sure you come out here 5:30 to 7:30, National Night Out. Do want to thank Eagle Employer Services. We'll talk to Linwood here in just a moment, but make sure that you get out here to Forest Park in Denison, right next to Munson Stadium. 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

Hey, y'all, it's Zach Grantham broadcasting live this evening. We're over here at Forest Park in Denison for National Night Out. 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games and activities, and they bring the canine out here to do a whole bunch of like canine handling things and all of that, but there's a ton of vendors out here, and y'all got to come out here, bring the entire kiddos. There is a obstacle course, there is a rock climbing wall, and then of course, you know, we're here at Forest Park, so you got the beautiful playground that is located right next to Munson Stadium. 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They great partners with the Denison Police Department, and also the Texoma Back the Badge Foundation, which you may know that I am a part of as well. But National Night Out going to be going on until 7:30 this evening here at Forest Park in Denison, right next to Munson Stadium. So make sure you bring the entire family out here for this free, family-friendly event. It's Zach Grantham here on KD Country. Baby.

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2: Happy Tuesday. We're going to be seeing a beautiful day filled with lots of sunshine. Temperatures on the warmer side, but overall not too bad. A high around 81 with an easterly wind at about 5 to 10. Overnight tonight, clear and perfect with a low of around 58. And heading into your Wednesday, lots of sunshine, a little warm, but otherwise nice. A high around 82 with an easterly wind at about 5 to 10. From the KXI 12 First Alert Weather Center, I'm meteorologist Brian Briggs.
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Hey, Texoma, it's Zach Grantham broadcasting live this afternoon, or is it evening? I don't know. I'm not really sure. I think it's late afternoon. We'll go with that. But yeah, we're out here at Forest Park today in Denison for Denison Police Department's National Night Out. Of course, my broadcast is brought to you by Eagle Employer Services, and I hope to see you out here. Man, we got a whole bunch of folks, vendors, and booths all set up throughout Forest Park, and already seen a whole bunch of kiddos on the rock climbing wall and the obstacle course. But they have canine demonstrations they're going to be doing. There's a whole bunch of fun games out here. A ton of vendors. They got free hot dogs while they last and other things going on out here at Forest Park. Plus, got beautiful weather and an amazing playground that is out here at Forest Park. But we're going to be out here until 7 o'clock. National Night Out is going to be going on until 7:30. But I do want to thank Eagle Employer Services. They are absolutely fantastic. We love Linwood and his staff. And, you know, some of the services that they can help you out with is payroll processing, payroll tax administration, direct deposit, W-2s and year-end reporting, certified payroll for government jobs, HR management, workers' compensation, 401k and retirement options, employee benefits, and so much more. And of course, you know, Linwood and Eagle Employer Services, they are big proponents of anything going on in the community, and that's why they wanted to sponsor the live broadcast out here for National Night Out. But come see Chief Mike Gudgel and all of his officers for Denison's National Night Out here at Forest Park, right next to Munson Stadium in Denison. It's Zach Grantham here on KDK.

0: Thumb. We are out here, National Night Out, hanging out with the Denison Police Department and our friends over at Eagle Employer Services. And oh my goodness, what an incredible event this is so far. I mean, we got a whole bunch of loyal Katy Country listeners that have come out here. And we just got a whole bunch of stuff for the entire family to do. They got free hot dogs while supplies last. And, I've seen a whole bunch of folks bringing their kiddos to get on the rock climbing wall and the obstacle course. I will tell you, I thought about getting on the obstacle course for a funny video, and then I remembered that I am getting older and I don't want to tear a hamstring or slip a disc or anything like that, so I decided better of it. But we have a whole bunch of folks out here, a whole bunch of vendors that are out here as well, and we do want to thank Linwood Smith and the fine folks over at Eagle Employer Services. And speaking of Linwood, we got Linwood Smith here with me. Sir, how are you?
1: I'm doing good. How are you doing?
0: I'm good. I saw you walk up and I'm like, come get on the radio with me.
1: Well, thank you. I hope I don't ruin the radio for you.
0: No, you're going to make it a lot better. But Linwood, we appreciate you sponsoring the live broadcast. And, we've been telling folks over the past hour how awesome Eagle Employer Services is. Of course, you do a lot of the dirty work that, businesses don't like to do. But you're a huge supporter of the community as well.
1: We absolutely love being in Denison. We got adopted by Denison 12 years ago, and we feel like a part of the Denison family. Happy to be here, proud to be a part of the community. Thank you for including us.
0: No problem. And of course, you love law enforcement, and that's why Eagle Employer Services is sponsoring the live broadcast out here for National Night Out. Y'all come by and see Linwood and myself and all these other vendors out here, and also come see Chief Mike Gudgel. He smells amazing. Have you smelled him? I don't know what his cologne is, but
1: I think it's a little leather and a little Aramis and something manly and smell good.
0: Yeah, and like boat fuel or something like that. I know he likes going out to a latex Oma, but come see us. We're out here at Forest Park right next to Munson Stadium at Denison. It's Zach here on Katy Country.
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0: fans at Grantham. We are broadcasting live out here. We are at Denison's National Night Out, Forest Park, right next to Munson Stadium. Of course, a big thank you to Chief Mike Gudgel and the Denison Police Department. I absolutely love some Chief Gudgel. He is amazing. I consider him a best friend. He may not consider that, but we have matching bracelets, so there you go. But also, speaking of good friends, I got Linwood here with Eagle Employer Services. And Linwood, kind of tell everybody exactly what you do over at Eagle Employer Services. You basically make all the hard stuff for business owners very easy for them.
1: Concerning payroll, we do the payroll part, collect the taxes, pay your employees, take care of direct deposit, payroll cards, live checks, the accounting of the payroll. And you turn in the hours to us, we take care of everything else.
0: Well, and I know a lot of people, they may not look forward to doing all that stuff themselves, so they look for somebody to be able to help them out with that. And, you know, you were saying that y'all made Denison home 12 years ago, and y'all just been absolutely on fire when it comes to that stuff here locally.
1: You know what? We have so many great customers. I can't tell you how we get called. A call today. Somebody called and said, this is just too much. It's hard for us to handle. Can you please help us? And absolutely. And this particular company has two employees. We're happy to help them. Doesn't matter how big or small.
0: That's awesome. And, of course, I know you are a huge proponent of local law enforcement here in Texoma. We worked with you with the Texoma Back the Badge Foundation. Of course, we got a car show coming up November 14th. You want to kind of tease that out a little bit?
1: Yes, we do. And we have one of our sponsors here, two of our sponsors here for that show. And it's going to be at Let Us Indulge, November the 14th. And we have great new trophies. We've got great prizes. We've got good entertainment coming. And so come out, see fantastic cars from all around the area, not just the Denison area, from Dallas, from Fort Worth, from South Lake. Come see what we've got, and it's going to be awesome.
0: Yeah, and it's been a pleasure working with you because you're just like, hey, we want to benefit the Texoma Back the Badge Foundation. Y'all are handling all of that. We absolutely are just so thankful that we are the beneficiary for all of that. Of course, Chief Mike Gudgel is on the Texoma Back the Badge Foundation board, so it's kind of good. I guess the word would be synergy on all of it.
1: Yes, absolutely. Well, everybody helps each other in a community. And that's what it feels like here with us.
0: Yeah. All right. Well, come out here. National Night Out. Now, the event's going to be going on until 7:30. I'll be out here until 7 o'clock. But come see all the fantastic vendors and the booths that are out here. Of course, the kids are getting balloons. They're able to get on the rock wall, the obstacle course. And there's free hot dogs while supplies last. We're out here at Forest Park in Denison. It's Zach Grantham here on Katy Country.
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0: Hey, it's Zach Grantham, and we're broadcasting live. We're out here at National Night Out. We're hanging out with the Denison Police Department. They do this every single year over at Forest Park, and it's good to see all the loyal Katy Country listeners out here. Whole bunch of vendors. They got free hot dogs while supplies last, and rock climbing wall obstacle course, and a whole bunch of vendors and different booths that are out here. But we do want to thank Eagle Employer Services. They are sponsoring the live broadcast out here at Forest Park. And I have Kristen with First Star HR. How are you, Kristen?
1: Wonderful. Thanks for having me.
0: Hey, no problem. And thank you for being out here. So you get to hang out with Linwood today. You walked up with Linwood, and y'all have a partnership going regarding First Star and Eagle Employer Services. 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
1: So we are the back office. We handle the payroll, the taxes, the W-2s, 1095s, all the administrative state and federal regulations. We handle that for all our employees, but we're the face behind Linwood's office. He leans on us, and then we lean on the people in my office.
0: Yeah, and you know, you have that. For some people, may not be fun things to do on their own. And they're just like, you know, we got to have somebody else to be able to help us out with that, because y'all truly know exactly what you're doing. Some of that tax stuff can be very confusing sometimes.
1: It's very complicated. And the ladies in my office know how to handle everything perfectly. We stay up to date on everything. We call ourselves the back office for every single person, whether it's Linwood or our clients. We are the back office.
0: And I know it's been a pleasure for you to work with Linwood. Linwood's all about the community. And, you know, he said he's been, Denison adopted them 12 years ago. And I just know you being out here, seeing everybody come up and talk to him, he's absolutely just beloved in this community.
1: Absolutely. And we love Linwood too. I've known him for about 30 years. I've watched his family grow. I've watched the grandkids. I've watched everything. And I couldn't have picked a better partner to be with.
0: Oh, that's absolutely awesome. That is Kristen with First Star HR. But to come out here and say hello to Kristen and also Linwood and myself, we're going to be out here until 7 o'clock. That's when I will be leaving, but the event will go until 7:30. And it is a beautiful fall evening here in Texoma. Denison's National Night Out, Forest Park, right next to Munson Stadium. It's Zach here on Katy County.

and things that are going to be going on until 7:30 this evening. But we're going to be out here until 7, like I was saying. And come by and say hello. Love to see you again. And it's just a great time to get together. Denison Police Department wants to meet the community. They want to be able, they want you to know who they are and who the officers are and all of that. They love their community. They love serving the community. And this is what National Night Out is all about. So stop by and see us. We're going to be at Forest Park right next to Munson Stadium. We're here until 7 o'clock. National Night Out goes to 7:30 with the Denison Police Department. And, of course, the broadcast brought to you by Eagle Employer Services. 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
1: This is country. That red dirt road. Nothing but country.
2: Hey, Texoma, it's Zach Grantham broadcasting live this afternoon, or is it evening? I don't know. I'm not really sure. I think it's late afternoon. We'll go with that. But yeah, we're out here at Forest Park today in Denison for Denison Police Department's National Night Out. Of course, my broadcast is brought to you by Eagle Employer Services, and I hope to see you out here. Man, we got a whole bunch of folks, vendors, and booths all set up throughout Forest Park, and already seen a whole bunch of kiddos on the rock climbing wall and the obstacle course. But they have canine demonstrations they're going to be doing. There's a whole bunch of fun games out here. A ton of vendors. They got free hot dogs while they last, and other things going on out here at Forest Park. Plus, got beautiful weather and an amazing playground that is out here at Forest Park. But we're going to be out here until 7 o'clock. National Night Out is going to be going on until 7:30. But I do want to thank Eagle Employer Services. 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